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Party in the day, party at my house, party on the way to the party at the park, party in the bush, party under the bridge, party at the restaurant, party at the club, party in the day, party at my house, party on the park, party in the bush, party under the bridge, party at the restaurant, party at the club, party in the day, party at my house, party on the way to the

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10: 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Yeah!

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0: Bejlistana dinul ġimgħa Ray Ama u anki Absolutely bika Joy fuq dan is-sem bej parti mill-aħħar album li ħarġet ukoll. 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Total ta' 5,000 euro. 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

0: Early tan aktar kmini matud in is-sena Noah Khan kad Great Divide fight 97 Bay. I'm an off stewar koblu għaddej in biktar għal Jamar Lofsinar under Bruno Mars u anke Benson Boone għal kif inkompli.
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0: Bandit si ora flim kin, Joel Corey, wonky Aminike, the cat, hadn't heart, foot bay. I'm an off the order, goblo a day, son of Dola Harsia flim kin, the jalum, under the shabuzi, and check out tempo, wonky Barry can swim. Adalwa.
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0: Alors, on a beau de tal gen, Loom, Teddy Swims, o Break Up in Reverse, fuori da li sem, bene da kollox minandi, a Loom, kollox fidei David Malija u Gail, a Loom, l-axar darba din il-ġimaw kor, al-Bay Drive, għalix narit nejri, ġej jirġaw jirritwarna, ovvjament, bejt li tal uddim Ryan u Gail, daka jirġaw jirritwarna mill-holiday tijaw u koll. 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
2: 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Hello, Tammy.
3: Hey.
2: Hello. Kif inti?
3: I'm good, thank you. I'm good. How are you?
2: English or Maltese? Okay, thank you so much for always listening to us and we really appreciate you tuning in every day.
0: Cool.
2: And you are the winner for this week.
3: Yay.
2: Hey, yay.
3: I'm excited.
2: Yes.
0: So now the bigger question, Tammy, is what would you like to buy, or do you at least have an idea what you're going to buy with the 100 euro voucher?
3: It's either gonna be some perfume or body shop.
2: Oh yes, I love perfume. I really love perfume, and anything that smells nice. So
3: yes,
2: enjoy
3: definitely.
2: The voucher, well deserved.
3: Thank you so much.
2: Thank you l-kull ħadd li parteċipajtu kif għadtilkom terġa' tirritorna next week.
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If Oman left them the lot of hits on 97 Big. And Complo Bakar, Kelvin Harris, Blessings.

Not with the set of G7 Fridays when Kimmy got beep Swedish House Mafia. 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

0: That was one of this week's classics, Summer 91 by Noizu. It's Friday night on 897 Bay and you're vibing with Club Culture and District. 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

Liverpool, this is your boy DA back here again on Club Culture after a week, massive week actually in Ibiza. And today we're doing this show, it's a special show, we're just playing some best of Ibiza of 2026. Here we go! Club Culture.

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0: with What a Remix of Satisfied by James Pooley. It was truly a banger this summer in Ibiza. Here comes another banger of Becky Hill's voice. Say something right here right now.
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0: That was another banger by Hugill, Jamaican, right here, right now on Club Culture. Let's continue with some more Ibiza, Best of Ibiza 2026.
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